It's not time to make a change. Just relax, take it easy. You're still young, that's your fault. There's so much you have to know.

when you're holding me. Morning will come and I'll do what's right. Just give me till then to give up this fight.